0: музиката, която обичаш.
1: One ticket, please. 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

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Hypocritical hype is your only contribution. 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

0: музиката, която обичаш. 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

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Oh my, my, oh my, my love, I take one look at you, you're taking me out.

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Look at that mama, she got it sticking in the cameraman. Oh, we could have some. And he's up there. What's that? Hawaiian noises. He's banging on the bongos like a chimpanzee. Oh, that ain't working.